hair stop growing? Or is it me? I called Phil a couple times, he's probably sick of me. He said go easy on yourself, but what does that even mean? Sounds like good advice, but

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1: A man who's accused of selling toxic chemicals online has pleaded guilty to aiding suicides in Canada but won't be tried here in the UK. Kenneth Law is alleged to have sold products which are linked to the deaths of 73 British people, including 22-year-old Thomas Parfitt from Surrey. His father, David, is frustrated the UK won't pursue a legal case.
2: I see these decisions as really people not thinking about the root cause. It's immensely frustrating that there doesn't seem to be any effort to really understand the lesson.
1: Donald Trump's locked in talks to decide whether he should sign off on an extension to the ceasefire with Iran. A framework of a deal is thought to be in place, but it's yet to be agreed by both sides. The head of the World Health Organization has flown into the Democratic Republic of Congo as the Ebola crisis worsens. The current outbreak has caused at least 220 deaths and more than 900 infections. And one in four first-class letters are delivered late. That's the latest from Radio News Hub. I'm David Hall.
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1: Plenty of warm sunny spells throughout the morning. Any rain will be heavy at times and will move eastwards. Temperatures are still warm though, with a high of 28 degrees Celsius.

Ascent Homes, we create beautifully designed new homes in some of Northumberland's most sought-after locations, where countryside calm meets everyday convenience. From

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1: President Trump is in the Situation Room making a final decision about an agreement to extend a ceasefire with Iran. US officials say the two countries have agreed a framework of a deal. UN spokesman Stefan Dujarric is hopeful of an end to hostilities.
2: We've seen a lot of reporting on what may be included. We've been in this kind of hovering position before. We very much hope that diplomacy will prevail. We hope to see an end to this conflict, and we want to see a reopening of the Strait of Hormuz to free and unhindered navigation.
1: Meanwhile, President Putin says he's ready to resume talks with Ukraine. His comments come after a Russian drone bombed an apartment block in Romania. Two brothers accused of assaulting a police officer at Manchester Airport won't face a second retrial. Prosecutors had claimed Fahir Amaz and Mohammed Ahmad attacked the officer and his two female colleagues. And the next Call of Duty game will controversially feature South Korean soldiers in battle with North Korea. That's the latest from Radio News Hub. I'm David Hall.
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1: Plenty of warm sunny spells throughout the morning. Any rain will be heavy at times and will move eastwards. Temperatures are still warm though, with a high of 28 degrees Celsius.

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1: The father of a student who killed himself with a poison supplied by a Canadian man wants him extradited. Kenneth Law has pleaded guilty to aiding suicides in Canada, but won't be tried here in the UK. Philosophy student Thomas Parfitt from Surrey died aged 22 after purchasing a substance online. His father is frustrated that authorities in the UK won't pursue a legal case.
2: I can kind of accept that as it's unprecedented, then kind of people are learning as they go through. But what we're trying to do is squeeze the shape of this case into the wrong shape hole rather than change the hole.
1: US President Donald Trump is still deciding whether to move forwards with a deal to extend the Iran ceasefire. He held a meeting with his advisors on Friday, but hasn't yet made a decision on the agreement, which involves reopening the Strait of Hormuz. And all eyes are on Arsenal as they take on Paris Saint-Germain in the Champions League final in Budapest. Kickoff is at 5 p.m. From Radio News Hub, I'm Grace McIntosh.
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1: Cloudy with some rain across Northern Ireland and Scotland, dry and sunny across England and Wales. Highs of 28 degrees Celsius in the south and 24 in the north.

station. You had your arm around what's her name. She had on that scarf I gave you.

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1: The father of a student who took his own life after buying poison from a Canadian seller says there's no justice for his son after prosecutors decided the man will not face charges in the UK. That's despite the deaths of dozens of British victims being linked to products he sold online, including 22-year-old philosophy student Thomas Parfitt. His father, David, says he's frustrated by the decision not to bring charges here.
2: It's immensely frustrating that there doesn't seem to be any effort to really understand the lessons here and to apply those lessons.
1: Two men from Manchester have been jailed for a combined total of 24 years over the death of a man they crashed into. Uwais Hussein was driving at speeds of over 130 miles per hour in a 30 mile per hour zone while inhaling nitrous oxide with his passenger Usman Mahmoud. And Arsenal are now just one game away from landing their first trophy on Europe's grandest stage. They face Paris Saint-Germain in the Champions League final later. From Radio News Hub, I'm Grace McIntosh.
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1: Cloudy with some rain across Northern Ireland and Scotland. Dry and sunny across England and Wales. Highs of 28 degrees Celsius in the south and 24 in the north.
4: Wakey, wakey. 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
10: 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Saturday. And yes, it is Saturday. 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And you're listening to Marky Marks, Up With The Larks, here on Coast Radio 106.6 FM in southeast Northumberland. 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So coming up on today's show, over the next couple of hours, parents' 60s requests. One or two birthdays to throw in as well. And in the second hour, I'll be doing a number one, of course, on this very day in the UK singles chart in the year in the 60s, the 70s, and the 80s. It's day 150 of the year, 215 to go, and it's nearly June. We're nearly halfway through already. Where does the time go, man? Let's kick off with some Blondie and Sunday Girl.

Kicking off today's show with Blondie and a Sunday Girl. Right, how are you all doing today? It is the end of the half-term holidays for the kiddies. Just think, the next time they're off, it's going to be the summer holidays. 6.5, 7 weeks. Wow. Isn't it amazing how quickly the time goes by? Right, weather today, it's going to be here in southeast Northumberland, Ashington area. It's going to be up to about 19 degrees. It's going to be pleasant. It's going to be dry all day. A bit of cloud possibly later on, but it's still going to be nice and dry. We may have some showers through the night, but tomorrow it's going to be, I think it's going to be fine again tomorrow as well. Highs of about 19, 20 degrees. But the week coming up, bit of a mixed bag. I think we're going to get some rain. Maybe welcome. Good for the gardens, as they say. Good for the gardens. But otherwise, the temperature's still going to be okay. If you put the Euro Millions on last night, nobody won. It's rolled over to Tuesday. 122 million. Now, wouldn't that be nice? Nice in time for the summer holidays. Quick getaway. Be ideal, wouldn't it?

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1: 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That is a Step Into Wellness 6-week course to improve your physical and mental well-being.
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Gropner's there, Please Mr. Postman, and before that we had Kim Wilde and Checkered Love. Just had a call into the studio for a request, so if you'd like a request you can call in on 01670 432 107 while a song is playing, just like Big D did. You can also WhatsApp us on 07858 429 316. We've got the email address as well, studio@coastradio.co.uk, and you can get in touch via the Coast Radio Messenger or me personally. So for Big D, here is the Undertones and Teenage Kicks.

Invincible, When I'm Good and Ready, and before that for Big D and for Sammy as well, Undertones, Teenage Kicks. What a tune. I haven't played that for a while, actually. Right, the welcome session, Northumberland Recovery College. 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Now, this takes place on the first and third Thursday of each month. 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And that's taking place from 2 p.m. to 3 p.m. You can do it online and at the Bothy in Asherton. 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You can call them on 07866 053 717. That's 07866 053 717. 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
4: Parents' requests. Right, time for the parents' 60s requests. Parents' requests. Three in a row, of course, on a Saturday for the parents from the swing 60s. Favourite decade. Golden era. Three crackers coming up.
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parents' 60s requests today. Frankie Valli, Four Seasons, Sherry, Box Tops, The Letter, and Lemon Pipers, Green Tambourine. There'll be more 60s requests next Saturday morning from the parents. We've got some more requests coming up. We've got one for Carolyn, we've got one for our very own Pete, and we've got one for Nicholas and his good lady.

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2: So there we have it. We had requests for Carolyn, Scott McKenzie, San Francisco. Be sure to wear some flowers in your hair. From the Flower Power Days of, I think that must have been 1967. I think that must have been. Or 68, but I think it was 67. And then for our very own Pete, he does his afternoon delight show right here from Coast Towers HQ every Monday to Thursday from noon until 2 p.m. And you'll also catch him covering for me occasionally as well. So, yeah, many thanks to Pete for all these cover shows that he does for me. He does a splendid job. And then we had one for Nicholas and his good lady, Evelyn Champion King and Shame. We've got some birthdays coming up as well. We're going to kick off for one for Lenny Davidson, is 82 today, from the Dave Clark Five. So we've got one of their tunes coming right up.
3: Time to get out of bed. 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Oh, you've already put it on.

Dave Clark 5, Catch Us If You Can, for Lenny Davidson's 82nd birthday. And 71 today is Topper Hedden of The Clash. So I was thinking, what Clash song can I put in? And I thought, we've got Arsenal playing tonight in the Champions League final. And where are they from? Yeah, they're from London. So I thought, why don't we put one of those ones on?

0: London Calling, The Clash. For Top Lahead's 71st birthday. Good luck to Arsenal playing at 5 p.m. today against PSG. Now get this. Puskás Arena in Budapest in Hungary. Say they can make it a clean sweep of English teams winning the European trophies this season. Right, we've got a posthumous birthday. Gladys Horton would have been 81 today. Sadly, she passed away in 2011. Of the Marvelettes.
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0: heard the Marvelettes, When You're Young and in Love. And this is Booker T and the MGs, Soul Limbo. Cricket fans will know this. This is the tune the BBC used to use when they used to show the Test match cricket. And all formats of cricket back in the day. Right, the news is on its way. I'll catch you on the other side.
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2: The father of a student who killed himself with the poison supplied by a Canadian man wants him extradited. Kenneth Law has pleaded guilty to aiding suicides in Canada, but won't be tried here in the UK. Thomas Parfitt from Surrey died aged 22 after purchasing a substance online. His father is frustrated that authorities in the UK won't pursue a legal case.
3: I can kind of accept that as it's unprecedented, then kind of people are learning as they go through. But what we're trying to do is squeeze the shape of this case into the wrong shape hole rather than change the hole.
2: John Swinney has stepped up his call for Holyrood to be given control over energy, insisting it's the only way to end the current Westminster rip-off. The Scottish First Minister says handing over energy powers could cut bills for people across Scotland. And a man from South London is about to become the first person in the world to complete 1,000 park runs. 43-year-old Darren Wood first took part in October 2004. From Radio News Hub, I'm Grace McIntosh.
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2: Cloudy with some rain across Northern Ireland and Scotland. Dry and sunny across England and Wales. Highs of 28 degrees Celsius in the south and 24 in the north.
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Right, save the date. 2 weeks today, Saturday the 13th of June. It's the Miners Picnic from 10 a.m. until 5 p.m. The Northumberland Miners Picnic is a jam-packed family day out celebrating our coal mining heritage. So the Miners Memorial Service takes place at 10:30 a.m. So the annual Northumberland Miners Picnic will host a Miners Memorial Service at Woodhorn Museum. There's free entry. Parking is £5. Donations are also welcome. So that's the Miners Picnic at Woodhorn Museum. 2 weeks today, Saturday the 30th of June, 10 a.m. until 5 p.m. Right, coming up, we've got some Bonnie Pointer.

Only pointer heaven must have sent you. Right, posthumous birthday again. Marie Fredriksson of Roxette would have been 68 today. We lost that in 2019.

0: Roxette, Sleeping in My Car, on what would have been Marie Fredriksson's 60th birthday today. Yeah, she passed away in 2019. Roxette had some great tunes out, didn't they? Right, let's grow a Camas in association with Full Circle Food Project. Let's grow as a community movement, bringing people together through nature-focused sustainable gardening in shared green spaces. Together we're creating greener, healthier neighbourhoods, and you are invited to join in. Pop in and hear about what's happening and how you can get involved. No experience is necessary, just lots of enthusiasm. So there's two drop-in sessions. Now the first one has already been on. It was on Wednesday this week, but there is another one for your chance to catch up this coming Wednesday on the 3rd of June, and that's from 1 until 3 p.m. Camas Community Orchard by the Allotments. That's where it is. So that's on Wednesday the 3rd of June, 1 until 3 p.m. You can email volunteering at fcfp.org.uk to find out more. 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That's 01670 238 747. Right, we've got a couple of ads coming up, and then after that it'll be my number ones. Number one on this day in the UK singles chart in 1968, 78 and 88. Yes, I went with the eights today. So just stay tuned to find out what songs are coming up.
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2: So, there we are. Our number ones in the singles chart, UK singles chart, on this very day in 1968, we had Gary Puckett and the Union Gap with Young Girl. And then we had a couple of double A-sides. First of all, from 1978 on this day, we had Boney M with the double A-side of Rivers of Babylon and Brown Girl in the Ring. I played Rivers of Babylon just before there. And in 1988, Wet Wet Wet covered Beatles' song With a Little Help from My Friends. And that was for the Sergeant Pepper's Lonely Hearts Club

0: Happy birthday, CeeLo Green. Forget you. Can't forget you today. You're 51.
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1: Right, final community shout out from me today. AFC Newbiggin Reds under 12s have open training sessions. They're looking to add a couple of players to their squad. These are taking place every Wednesday in June from 6:30 till 7:30 p.m. Training will be on the pitch behind the sports centre at Newbiggin in E646HG. Now, the kids need to be going into school year 7 from September, so that's a 26-27 year, so the kids need to be going into year 7. Any extra info, call Gary on 07544-388-788. That's Gary on 07544-388-788. Come along, have fun, and be part of the AFC Newbiggin Reds family. Right, also, we have got our schedule for today. G-Man is coming up after me on the Saturday show from 9 a.m. until noon. From noon till 2, Tracy will be in the studio. Now, remember, G-Man will be broadcasting from home, so please don't message into the studio for requests. G-Man will give you his number and contact details once he gets on air. So the Heavenly Request Show, Tracy will be in the studio. That's from noon until 2 p.m. 2 to 4, we've got the Positive Vibe Show with Maureen and Dawn, 4 to 6, Beck's on the Decks. And then, you know, Saturday night is dance night, starting from 6 p.m. till 9 p.m. Missy B's Dance Classics, 9 till midnight, Core Central Mix with Kieran P. And from midnight until 3 in the morning, you've got Ben Maben
2: in the mix.

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Raise Your Hands, Right Said Fred. That's new this year from them, been in the Heritage chart as well. Right, two songs, the same title, two different artists.

0: Michael Nesmith of the Monkees and Duran Duran, both with song titles Rio. Right, that is it. It is time for me to head off. Going to leave you in the capable hands of G-Man, taking you through until noon. Going to leave you with some Gene Chandler, Miley Cyrus and Maroon 5. I'll be back tomorrow morning for the Sunday Shuffle from 10 a.m. But before that, there is plenty of good music and good shows coming up on Coast Radio. Stay tuned. Enjoy the rest of your Saturday. It's going to be a lovely day today. Get some gardening done, get the car washed, go for a drive, go to the beach, whatever. Whatever you do, take care. Bye for now.
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1: Two men from Manchester have been jailed for a combined total of 24 years over the death of a man they crashed into. Uwais Hussein was driving at speeds of over 130 miles per hour in a 30 zone while inhaling nitrous oxide with his passenger Usman Mahmoud. They were sentenced yesterday for killing 50-year-old Sylvester Ayobami. It's one of the first times a passenger has been sent to prison for helping someone cause a death through dangerous driving. Premier League winners Arsenal are just one game away from landing their first trophy on Europe's grandest stage as they face Champions League holders Paris Saint-Germain in the final later. It's a huge day for Gunners fans like Nigel Withy.
2: Oh, this is magical. I was in Paris for the last time we got in the final, and this beats that. That was magical. This is even better.
1: Kickoff is at 5 p.m. And if the sun's shining where you are, enjoy it while you can. Forecasters say June will begin with heavy rain for many of us, while temperatures are expected to drop. From Radio News Hub, I'm Grace McIntosh.
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1: Cloudy with some rain across Northern Ireland and Scotland, dry and sunny across England and Wales. Highs of 28 degrees Celsius in the south and 24 in the north.
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2: Good morning. 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Many thanks to Marky Mark. Splendid version of, splendid edition of Up With The Larks. Don't forget, he's back tomorrow morning with his Sunday Shuffle. Good morning to Caroline, Gabriella and Sebastian Thorpe in the village of Anstey in Leicestershire. Lovely to have you with us. We opened the show with Toya, Good Morning Universe, Michael Bublé, It's A Beautiful Day, and Bill Withers, A Lovely Day. Coming next, we have Alison Moyer with Love Resurrection and Simple Minds with Sanctify Yourself.

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0: The first request of this week's TSS comes from Elaine in Widrington. It's for Steve, and it is King, Love and Pride.

0: That was King from 1984 with Love and Pride. That was requested by Elaine in Widrington for Steve on his birthday.
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32256. You can find that on the Facebook group for the show. Next dressed. We'll try that one again. Coming next, requested by Sue in Bedlington Station, it's Duran Duran, Union of the Snake.

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0: 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It's The Clash from 1979 with Guns of Brixton.

0: by Les Cran. That was The Clash from 1979 and Guns of Brixton.
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0: The Water Boys, The Hole of the Moon, that was requested by Andy in Felton.
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Right, it is, of course, Saturday, and in around about 15 minutes' time, the doors will be opening at the West Sleekburn Village Hall, Saturday Social and Pop-Up Pantry. You get yourself along. If you're just feeling a bit lonesome, you can sit, have a cup of coffee with someone, have a bit of a natter, but you can also grab a few little bargains for your pantry while you're there. We must say hello, of course, to the volunteers. To Dave, Lynn, Kath, Hillary, Stan, Pete, and anybody else who's mucking in today, this is for you. It's Roxy Music and Dance Away.

That was Roxy Music and Dance Away. That was especially for all the volunteers at the Westleyburn Village Hall Saturday Social and Pop-Up Pantry event this morning. Doors open in around about 10 minutes. Right, Saturday, traditional day to get married. So if you're getting wed today or you're celebrating an anniversary, very best wishes to you from all of us here at Coast Radio. And the next few songs are especially

0: Especially for all of those getting married today or celebrating an anniversary. Stanley Holloway with Get Me to the Church on Time. Frank Sinatra with Love and Marriage. Tapao with Heart and Soul. And Peter Cetera, Glory of Love.
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0: That was Go West and King of Wishful Thinking. This next one is for one of my colleagues here at Coast Radio. For Bex, it's one of her favourite bands. It's the Lancashire Hot Pots and Ikea.
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0: That was this week's TSS Triple Decker. 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

And that was Sly Fox with Let's Go All The Way. Coming next, we have Ultravox with Dancing With Tears In My Eyes, and then The Alarm with Rain In The Summertime, something we don't want, but still a cracking track.

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0: It's just about to hit 20 minutes past 11 on Saturday the 30th of May 2026, and this is actor Adrian Lester with his cover version of the Stevie Wonder song,

Johnny Cash and Ghost Riders in the Sky. Well, that's about it from me for this morning. I'm going to be back on Monday night with Ren Rock for the Renegade Rock Show between 8 and midnight. Please stay tuned to Coast Radio. Coming up at midday, we have Tracy and her Heavenly Request show taking you through till 2 o'clock. As always, thank you for your company. It's greatly appreciated. Until next time.

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with tears in either eye, we say goodbye, as people have said throughout the years. We leave this mortal coil on which we strut and fret our weary way, as Shakespeare.

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1: A 16-year-old has been charged with the murder of a 15-year-old boy who was stabbed after a fight broke out at a house party in northeast London. Ben Monsey reports.
2: Officers were called to reports of a large gathering, disorder and people with machetes in Hackney on Monday evening. 15-year-old Brian David Saldariaja was found with stab wounds and pronounced dead at the scene. Police are appealing for witnesses and mobile phone footage as investigations into the incident continue.
1: Four people have been rescued from a flooded cave in Lao after 10 days. Two men remain missing and Lao and Thai rescue groups are working to get them out. All eyes are on Arsenal as they prepare to take on Paris Saint-Germain in the Champions League final in Budapest. Kick-off is at 5 p.m. And if the sun's shining where you are, enjoy it while you can, as forecasters say June will begin with heavy rain for many of us, while temperatures are expected to drop next week. That's the latest from Radio News Hub. I'm Grace McIntosh.
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1: Cloudy with outbreaks of rain in Scotland and Northern Ireland. Plenty of sunshine for England and Wales. Highs of 28 degrees Celsius in the south and 24 in the north.
4: 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I'm Tracy. I'm going to be with you for the next 2 hours. In case you don't know what my show does, all you have to do is, I'm a spiritual medium, all you have to do is send in a message or phone us up with a request for a song that reminds you of somebody who is no longer with us, whether it would be their favourite song, your favourite song, a song that reminds you of them, a song that was played at a special event, and I will connect a spirit and I will get you a message. If you want a message from a special somebody, just tell us who you want to hear from and I'll do my best to get that message for you. Can't promise anything, but you know, I'll give it a good go. So yeah, all you've got to do is WhatsApp me on 07 858 429 316, or you can call me on 01670 432 107. And of course we have our email at studio@coastradio.co.uk, and if you know me personally, you can contact me that way either. I must say though, if I am in the middle of doing a song for somebody, what I do is when I listen to the song, that's when spirit comes through, I write down everything that I get from them. So if I'm in the middle of doing that and you're trying to ring us, I won't answer the phone, I'm afraid, because I'll lose the connection. To spirit, that is. So yes, I will be putting songs in between, you know, every so often I'll be putting another song in, so that'll be the time for you to ring up and get your messages in, so I'll let you know when that's happening. So to start off, so you've got plenty of time here to get in touch with me, because I'm going to put three songs on. I've got Celine Dion, I'm Alive, Aretha Franklin and George Michael, I Knew You Were Waiting, and the Elgins, Heaven Must Have Sent You. So get your requests in now.

0: Well, that was a bit of the Elgins. Heaven must have sent you. So I've been getting messages in left, right and centre this morning. So we are going to start off with the Carpenters, Close to You. And this is for Angela. So let's see what we can get for you, Angela.
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0: Right. Before I go into your message, I forgot to say thank you to the G-Man for the last 3 hours. I'm so sorry, but thank you, G, because the music was absolutely brilliant, as per usual. Anyway, so Angela, I've got your mum. And what she did when she first come through, she gave me butterflies. And there's something exciting happening, or you're looking forward to something that's coming up. So she's given us those butterflies. So she knows that there's something exciting happening, or you're looking forward to something. But she says there's too many people telling you what to do or what not to do. But she says you've got to do what you want to do, not what everybody else wants you to do. You've got to do what you want to do, all right? She's sending you huge hugs, as always. She was on about you carrying something that belongs to her, to keep it close, to keep her close to you. If you don't already do that, will you do it? Even if you just put it in your purse, if it's just something that'll just put in your purse or in your handbag or something, just so that everywhere you go, she goes with you. All right? She says that she keeps you safe at night, well, during the day as well, especially when you feel scared. All right? And this is a weird one because I've never had this before. Normally when they say that you've smelled things around you, it's normally perfume or smokes or something like that. But this one was, you've smelt a shampoo. She must have used a certain type of shampoo. If you haven't smelt it already, just watch out for it, all right? She's brought through cottage cheese with pineapple. I mean, I don't know why. I don't know whether you like it or she liked it or what. I really don't know. But she's bringing that through. And she says all she wants is for you to be happy because she's happy now. All right. She's happy. She's out of pain. She knows how much you loved her and how much she was loved by people here on the earth and how much, you know, people miss her. But she just wants you to be happy. All right. And she's sending all of our love to you. So I will leave her love with you and say thank you for getting in touch with us. Right, next up, I've got a couple of adverts that have sneaked in, but then we have Gypsy Woman, and this is for Sonia and it's for our mum. See what we can get.
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All right. So, yes, I got your mum. And I mean, I know you, and I know you've had a little bit of an accent recently, but she says you keep tripping over nothing. So, you're getting just like her. Apparently, she was exactly the same. What's the word I'm looking for? Clumsy. Accident prone. Is the words that are coming to my mind as I'm reading that. You need to calculate something because something isn't adding up. All right. Now, I don't know if this is monetary wise or whether this is in another way. Just something's not adding up right. Okay. She says you've got a problem with your glasses. Get them sorted. If they're not your glasses, it's someone around you, someone close to you. She brought through the colour yellow, which is for upliftment, in primroses. Now, I can't remember what primroses look like, but you'll know what they are. Her and John have been away to Cornwall. Now, I don't know if they used to go down there a lot. I really don't know, but they've been to Cornwall. She says there's too much going around your head, all right? But if you share it with her, a problem shared is a problem halved. You don't have to speak it out loud. You can just sit and talk to her in your head, you know. But just tell her everything and just get it off your chest, okay? Someone's being a bit ditzy around you is the word she come up with. She gave us daisy chains for you, for a memory. Extra strong mints. Now, I don't know why she brought the extra strong mints out, but she did. I don't know if somebody's suffering with a bit of heartburn or something. Not entirely sure, but extra strong mints. She says your medication's not right and you need to get them sorted. Again, if this isn't you, it's somebody very close to you. And she brought through for a bit of sweetness for you, apple pie and custard. All right. So I'll leave all of our love with you and say thank you for getting in touch. Next up, we have memory. And it is for Pat. It's for our mum, whose birthday is on the 3rd of June. And it is from our four girls, Dawn, Patricia, Anne and Jacqueline. Now, as always, I mean, I do work, I know Pat and her husband often works with me, Alan. So you'll not be surprised to know that he added his own song in here, Pat. And it's Dr. Hook, When You're In Love With A Beautiful Woman. Now, I don't know what he's after, but we'll soon find out, won't we? So let's see what happens.

All right. So, to start with, I got your mum, right? And she says she's never ever forgotten. There's always a story to tell. And at every get together, she is there enjoying her amazing family. Even when they bring out the bad jokes about the things that she used to get up to. She's still there and she still enjoys it. But she's never ever forgotten. No family member has ever, ever been forgotten by any of you. And she's so proud of that. She's saying that there's cracks appearing. Now, I don't know whether she means physical cracks in the wall or the ceiling, or whether it means the cracks in somebody's appearance, the way somebody is. She says someone's causing more trouble, not family, but it needs to be sorted. She says, I wouldn't put up with it. She wouldn't put up with any nonsense, your mum. Troublemakers are always those closest to you, she says. And there's some backstabbing going on. So I've no idea what she's talking about, because, as you know, it's none of my business. But she left you with a cherry Bakewell, the lovely cherry on the top, in all of our love, always, to you and your sisters. All right. And thank you for our birthday message. Then, obviously, your Alan. I mean, the song said it all, really, when you're in love with a beautiful woman, because you are beautiful inside and out. All right. And that's me saying that. It's not Alan, it's me. But what he come through with was, take everything with a pinch of salt. It's not worth getting worked up about. Now, I did ask him if this was me or you that that needed to be. And he went, actually, it's for both of you. So I'll take that as well, you know. He's saying you're having a problem with the garden or the fence, or the garden and one fence panel. And I'm saying as you go out of your door, your back door, it's on the left-hand side, the fence panel. He says, you look amazing. And you're doing amazing, but you always did to him. He's saying someone carries a torch for you still, but it's not him. He still carries a torch for you, obviously, because you're the love of his life. But somebody carries a torch for you still. He wouldn't tell us who, though, because I did try and ask, but he was like, just tell her. Well, okay, I'll tell her. He says men were always jealous that he had you on his arm. And he was and still is the proudest and luckiest man ever to have you as his wife. So he went from being soppy to giving you some sardines. No idea why, but he's giving you some sardines. He says, will you be careful when you're walking around without your aids? In other words, like your walking stick or your Zimmer or whatever. I just feel like you're getting a bit off balance at the moment. So be careful. And he says, yes, it was me you heard saying I love you. All right. So I'll leave all his love with you. And thank you so much for getting in touch with me. So next up is this one's for Kevin and Stephen. Now, these are from Hitting and Biker SNU Spiritualist Church. It's over at 1618 Tossin Terrace, Heaton in Newcastle. They've just had their church refurbished. They're open Sundays 6:30 p.m. obviously, and Mondays 7 p.m. And they do an open circle on the first Thursday of the month from 7 o'clock. So they have asked for I Want to Wake Up With You. Now, there's three adverts that have just popped up, so they'll be on before that song. But I wanted to give them a shout out. They're a lovely, lovely bunch of people over in Heaton Biker Church. We see Kevin and Stephen quite a lot in our church in Ashton. I says, that's not a problem. I'll give you a shout out. Enjoy.

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0: All right. So, I've got two old presidents here. Well, they're not old as in old and decrepit. They used to be presidents in the church. What they both do is keep calm and carry on. All right. But they're here to give you help and guidance. They're not happy with some of the changes in the church. It's a church, not a show home, is what they're saying. But they're glad you have each other to help keep you sane. Because someone's trying to take over and do things their way. But what they're saying is don't let them. They brought through the name of Claire, but I do feel Claire is in the spirit world. And they brought through September for a memory. And there's a leak somewhere. And I don't necessarily mean, a leak like you put in your broth. I mean, there's a water leak somewhere. They're saying counting to 10 doesn't work, so you need to count to 1,000. All right. And they just want to bring through love and laughter to you both. Because I just feel like you've both been working so hard. And there's no light at the end of the tunnel. Like, you're looking for that light at the end of the tunnel and you can't find it. Just know that they're around you and they're there to help you in any way they can. And if you do need help, just ask them. Okay. So I'm going to have a couple of songs now before we go up to the news. Then we will carry on with... I've got one more request to come on after the news. So if you do have a request for me, all you got to do is WhatsApp me, 07 858 429 316, or you can call me on 01670 432 107. This is the perfect time to do it. So I'm going to play, the first one I'm going to play is Happy Birthday by Stevie Wonder, and this is for my gorgeous granddaughter Aurora, who turns 4 tomorrow. So this one's for you, my little girl.
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1: A teenager has been charged with murdering a 15-year-old boy who was fatally stabbed at a house party in northeast London. Our reporter Ben Monsey has the details.
2: Police were called to an address in Hackney on Monday evening following reports of disorder at a large gathering. 15-year-old Brian David Saldariaja was found with stab wounds and pronounced dead at the scene. The 16-year-old charged with his murder, who can't be named because of his age, is due to appear at Thames Magistrates Court.
1: Liverpool have sacked head coach Arne Slot after a disappointing defence of their Premier League title. The Dutchman leaves just a year after leading the Reds to victory, and the club say a search for his successor is already underway. Premier League winners Arsenal are just one game away from landing their first trophy on Europe's grandest stage. They face Champions League holders Paris Saint-Germain in the final in Budapest later. And a man from South London has become the first person in the world to complete 1,000 park runs. That's the latest from Radio News Hub. I'm Grace McIntosh.
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1: Cloudy with outbreaks of rain in Scotland and Northern Ireland. Plenty of sunshine for England and Wales. Highs of 28 degrees Celsius in the south and 24 in the north.
5: 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And I'm going to be with you for the next, well, not quite an hour, because the ladies will be coming in, Dawn and Maureen, for their positive vibe show before then. So, So I've got another couple of requests that have come in. Don't forget, if you want a request on, all you got to do is WhatsApp me the name of a song that you want us to play and who you'd like to hear from Spirit. All you got to do is WhatsApp me on 07 858 429 316, or call me on 01670 432 107. And we also have an email, which is studio@coastradio.co.uk, and if you know me personally, get in touch that way as well. So the first one we've got for this part of the I was going to say service then. Oh, it's going to be one of them days, I can see. For this part of the show is Frank Sinatra, Fly Me to the Moon. And this is for our very own G-Man. And it was for his friend Alan, who passed away just a few days ago. So let's see what we can get for you, G-Man.

0: you.
1: All right. Well, honestly, this gentleman had a wicked sense of humour, right? He has come through, which doesn't normally happen. Not for me anyway, not when it's only been a few days, because he only passed away early on Thursday, and only on Saturday. So, but I did get him. I did get him. He says he got a shock when he woke up in spirit, but he had a good sense of humour, because what he wanted to say was he got a shock when he woke up dead. All right, but I changed it to woke up in spirit. He's like, no, you've got to tell him, man. You've got to tell him. He's on about his glasses. I don't know if there was some joke or something going on with his glasses, but he brought through glasses. But he wants you to raise a glass of whiskey for him as a chaser. So he didn't tell us what it was chasing like, you know, but he liked the glass of whiskey as a chaser. He says, I didn't suffer and I'm feeling champion. He says, it's amazing over here and I can come and visit you all. And he says he's in no more pain. He says his head's clear again. He's never felt like this before. He's never had his head feel so clear. He's on about headaches that he was getting. He brought through darts. He said, he says, I was a good talker. He was probably Jody. And he says, you and you, G-Man, were a good listener. And thank you for that. But he says, don't beat yourself up, though. I don't want that. He didn't go into details what you were beating yourself up about. But he says, don't do that. He doesn't want that, all right? He doesn't want you doing that. He brought through the flying pickets. Again, he didn't say why, but he brought through the flying pickets. And he loved music in a pint, is what he come through with. So I'll leave all his love with you. And thank you for getting in touch with us. All right. So next up, we have Don't Make My Brown Eyes Blue. And this is Sheila messaged in. And this is for our mom. So let's see what we can get for you.

All right, Sheila. I've got a lady here who was, she's quite a quiet lady, but she always liked to be well dressed with her lippy on. She always had to have her lippy on. But she's on about blackberry picking and making pies from the blackberries that you picked. She brought through a green door. She didn't tell us where it was or who it belonged to, but she brought through a green door. And I do feel it was like from years ago. And the number 21 should be significant to yourself. She says she's so proud of you, but don't take any rubbish from people. I had to change it to rubbish because what she said I couldn't say on air, I'll get kicked off. That's not how you were raised, all right, to take rubbish off anybody, okay? She brought through the brownies, as in the brownies club, you know, for the kids. No, I don't know if that's somebody's attending it now or whether you attended or she attended. I'm not entirely sure. I got the brownies. She was also on about caravan holidays, and somebody who's crying a lot. And she says, I know you miss us and I miss you too, but I don't like the tears. All right. She just wants you to be happy and just enjoy your life and make the most of it, because we're only here for a short space of time. I'll leave all of our love with you and say thank you for getting in touch with us. Right, next up we have He's Making Eyes at Me by Lena Zavaroni. I probably said that wrong, but you know, and it is for Tracy. So let's see what we've got for you, Tracy.

0: Right. That was a short song and I was writing as quick as I could, believe us. Right. Someone's done an amazing achievement because I have Dad here. And he's clapping. All right, he's clapping his hands. He's on about a big birthday coming up for someone around you. He didn't tell us who, but, you know, he's on about that. Quite a few candles on this birthday cake, I can see. He's giving you oysters for some reason. And I do believe it's because someone is being a bit slippery at the moment. If you know, you know. He's giving you cucumbers as well. No idea why, but yeah, it's cucumbers. He's on about somebody who broke a collarbone. I don't know, the way they broke it, it was quite funny apparently. But he's on about someone who broke their collarbone. He brought through sand pits, all right, and he said the beach is your happy place. Someone needs new underwear because they have holes in the ones that they've got, all right. And he also brought through a lemon meringue for you, all right. So yeah, I'll leave his love with you and say thank you. I do have somebody that's messaged in, which I'll have to put on the system. So I am going to put on Ricky Martin, Livin' La Vida Loca, whilst I sort that out. Okay, so I'll see you in a moment.
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All right. So, I've just getting a message there from Andy, the crazy muck shifter. All right, and he asked for "Up Where We Belong" by Joe Cocker and Jennifer Warnes. So that's coming up now for you. So let's see what we can get for you. Don't forget, if you want a request, I've only got time for another one or two maybe. WhatsApp me on 07 858 429 316, or call me on 01670 432 107. So let's see what we can get for Andy.

right, Andy. Now, I've got a gentleman here. Now, I don't know if it's dad or granddad. He feels like dad, but I don't want to put dad in spirit if he's not there. All right. So if it's not dad, it's granddad. He's on about a dress that somebody's having to buy for a special occasion. Now, it looked like, you know, like the prom dresses for the kids. But he's saying it's costing an absolute fortune. Because not just the dress, it's the shoes, it's the bag, it's the hair, it's the makeup, it's everything. But he's on about it costing an absolute fortune. He's saying you keep getting this feeling that somebody's standing behind you. Because I was getting it, it was freaking me out a little bit, I'll be honest with you. He says it's him, just letting you know that he's there. He says there's a lot of sadness at the moment for a certain reason. He didn't open it up because it's none of my business, so don't worry about that. He mentioned Calamity Jane. Now, I don't know if this is the film or whether somebody is a bit like Calamity Jane. I'm not entirely sure, I just got Calamity Jane. And then he says, Council Pop. And I said, Council Pop, he says, aye, someone needs to drink more water. All right. He says, life has changed massively lately, but it's for the better. You might not think it now, but it is for the better. He brought through the name of Sophie, but I feel Sophie is here. And all he said was just check in on her. There was a beagle dog that comes in, and that comes in for protection and healing. Now, I feel this was a dog from many, many years ago. If it's not yours, it's somebody in the family's. And he brought through corned beef pie and ham and peas pudding sandwiches for you. So I'll leave his love with you. Don't forget, if I have said anything to you, and yes, any of you are thinking, nah, I can't take that, just remember I've said it because they say it for a reason, all right? And it'll all become clear eventually. Now, that's all the ones that I've got for now. I do have enough time for maybe one or two more. So you can WhatsApp me on 07-858-429-316, or you can call me on 01-670-432-107. Whilst I'm waiting, I'm putting on some tunes. So we'll start off with Phil Collins, Both Sides of the Story. And this is a joke between me and me friend, because my best friend, because I always put on Phil Collins. I love Phil Collins. What can I say? You can't beat him. So yeah, I put this one on just for you, Sonia.

Well, I'm getting some brilliant feedback from people. I had a message from Tracy saying that it's our daughter's dad's 80th birthday next weekend. She said some word underwear, but I won't say that on air because I don't want to, you know, embarrass her. But she's been eating a lot of salad lately, so maybe that's why the cucumbers come in into play. But then we had Andy messaging as well. He says it sounded like his dad. Calamity Jane referred to his daughter. The beagle was his sister's. And funny about the corned beef pies, because he made them every weekend for everyone to enjoy. So I'm so pleased everybody can take, you know, people can take what I've given out there. So coming up next we have Rose Garden by Mickey Mudell. Jimmy Cliff, I can see clearly now, which I can't because I think I need my eyes tested, to be honest with you. They're going a bit funny in this light. And then Ariana Grande, One Last Time.

All right. I'm going to be leaving now. But before I go, we've just had a message from Jason from Cramlington Village Club. Now, next Saturday, the 6th of June, they have an Elvis tribute on and they still have some tickets left. It's £5 or pay on the door. So either way, it's £5 for a ticket or £5 to get in at the door. Doors open at 6:30. And he just asked if we could give him a massive shout out. So he has a massive shout out to you. So that's next Sunday, so the 6th of June at Cramlington Village Club is an Elvis tribute. Right, and they've still got some tickets left. So it's fiver. It's either a fiver ticket or fiver on the door. And the door's open at 6:30 p.m. So yeah, get yourself along that. Love an Elvis tribute. You know, I might come along myself. Anyway, I'm going to be going now because the ladies are here. Dawn and Maureen are here to take over for their Positive Vibe show. So I have put some songs on the system for you to enjoy up until they come on. So have a great weekend and I'll be back on Friday with Jess for our Toast to Coast show and then back next Saturday for more Heavenly Requests. So stay safe, have a great weekend and keep it coast. Goodbye.

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1: A 16-year-old has been charged with the murder of a 15-year-old boy who was stabbed after a fight broke out at a house party in northeast London. Ben Monse reports.
2: Officers were called to reports of a large gathering, disorder and people with machetes in Hackney on Monday evening. 15-year-old Brian David Saldariaja was found with stab wounds and pronounced dead at the scene. Police are appealing for witnesses and mobile phone footage as investigations into the incident continue.
1: Four people have been rescued from a flooded cave in Laos after 10 days. Two men remain missing and Laos and Thai rescue groups are working to get them out. All eyes are on Arsenal as they prepare to take on Paris Saint-Germain in the Champions League final in Budapest. Kick-off is at 5 p.m. And if the sun's shining where you are, enjoy it while you can. As forecasters say, June will begin with heavy rain for many of us, while temperatures are expected to drop next week. That's the latest from Radio News Hub. I'm Grace McIntosh.
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1: Cloudy with outbreaks of rain in Scotland and Northern Ireland. Plenty of sunshine for England and Wales. Highs of 28 degrees Celsius in the south and 24 in the north.
4: Hello and welcome to the Positive Vibe Show. It's Maureen and Dawn. It's 2 p.m. on the 30th of May 2026. So where has the month gone? Anyway, today, our theme is... What's our theme today, Dawn?
5: Oh, well, that's a surprise. We'll play Madonna first to give people a clue. And
4: All right, then.
5: Because you've got some news for people, haven't you? It's been a big week for you. Right, here's Madonna.
4: Madonna.

0: Madonna song.
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2: Big shout out to Jason at Cramlington Village Club. He says on the 6th of June, Elvis tribute, only £5 to get in. Now, there's one coming at the Playhouse, and it's a lot dearer than £5, yeah, pound, I tell you.
0: Get yourself to Cramlington Village Club.
2: We're free that night, actually. So
0: can we say thank you to Tracy for the Heavenly Request show before us?
2: Big thank you, Tracy. Thank you, Tracy. So much. So anyway, 6th of June, doors open 6:30 p.m.
0: Elvis
2: be there or be square.
0: Elvis
2: tribute. Keep tuned, Jason.
0: You've had a big week.
2: I've had a big week. I'm in love.
0: You're in love. You're all shook up.
2: I had a bad bank holiday Monday.
0: Yeah.
2: Really bad, really bad.
0: Really bad.
2: Broke down. Big shout out to the Audi garage in Silverlink.
0: Yeah.
2: Big shout out to them guys. Absolutely fantastic. Dale and the team.
0: Mm-hmm.
2: I broke down on Middle Engine Lane. I was actually running an errand.
0: Like for, you say, you broke down. I was with you.
2: Yeah, the car broke down.
0: And it was a very hot day. We waited three hours
2: for the RAC guy, who was
0: he
2: lovely.
0: He was lovely.
2: Liam. Mm-hmm. Thank you, Liam. And big thank you to Steve
0: anyway,
2: for
0: you got the car
2: too.
0: Sorted, but you decided to treat yourself.
2: But I thought, no, it's time. I'm sorry, Kimba. That's his name, Kimby. I'm sorry, Kimby, you're going to go.
0: And he's gone.
2: So now I've got a new love in my life.
0: A new love.
2: He was, well, I kept calling him a boy at first, but no, it's a girl. It's Suki.
0: You've called her Suki.
2: I've called her Suki. Suki the Swift.
0: Right. Suki the Swift. She's lovely.
2: Absolutely gorgeous.
0: So our next song coming up is ABBA, Why Did It Have To Be Me? And that's because the ABBA girls are on tonight, if anybody fancies going to Gated Legion Club on Coastworth Road. It's only £4 a ticket. We're going along. We've seen the ABBA girls before. They're fantastic.
2: Uh-huh.
0: So get yourself along. It's Bex.
2: And well, Bex will be in today.
0: And the next song is Sugar Babes, Push the Button. Why have you picked Push the Button?
2: I'll tell you why I picked this, because this new car ride comes with a key fob, but no key. No key.
0: You've got to push the button.
2: You get in the car, I'm looking for the ignition part.
0: Mm-hmm.
2: No. I have to push the button.
0: Push the button.
2: So that's why we've got Sugar
0: And then
2: babes,
0: you've got
2: the
0: Fern Kinney, Together We Are Beautiful.
2: Because that's me in the car.
0: So this is a love song for the car.
2: A love song to me in the car, yes. Together we are beautiful. If only I could work out how to work the sat nav.
0: Well, I've told you, you need to read the book, but you won't read it.
2: Last night, we went to the pictures. She kept trying to take
0: I don't know where.
2: The sat nav kicked in.
0: She was trying to take us
2: to the previous owner's house.
0: That would have looked dodgy, wouldn't it? You turned about and said your car wants to see you one last time. The car insisted we came here to see you.
2: I'm going to Cramlington to see a horror.
0: Yeah.
2: I don't think arguing with a passenger.
0: I went to see passenger.
2: Yeah.
0: Right, he has your three songs coming up.

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0: song to your new car. We
1: yes,
0: are beautiful.
1: My love song to my car.
0: Because you've got chemistry.
1: Oh, is that I right? Love her already.
0: The words of the song, because we've got chemistry.
2: Yes.
0: You haven't got chemistry with that car. You've been arguing with her.
1: I did argue with the sat-nav, yeah, because he kept trying to take us to the previous owner's home address.
0: Yes, I'm going to have to get your issues sorted out or read the instruction manual of how you switch it off.
1: Well, I don't know. I did switch it off this morning. I don't know how
0: but
1: I did
0: she's
1: it.
0: She's come back on. She's found a way to come back on.
1: So I think I'm going to have to use my old sat nav to get to where we're going tonight.
0: Or you could just spend half an hour and try and work it out.
1: I don't read instruction booklets.
0: Well, you need to. Oh, Bexwood Lake. Queen, oh. I'm in love with my car.
1: Oh, Bex, you're in with the theme. How are you, clever girl?
0: We'll fit that in for you, Bex.
1: All right, we'll do that.
0: We've got Beach Boys, next? Fun.
1: And why is that, though?
0: Well, this song is about a teenage girl who pinches her dad's car for the night or something. And because she wants to have fun. And then we've got Roy Orbison, I Drove All Night. And the Fine Young Cannibals, She Drives Me Crazy.
1: Yes.
0: Which I'll also which dedicate to you. You drive me crazy.
1: There
0: you go.
1: There you go.

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2: Hello.
3: Hello. So, the theme is cars. Yes. Now, we have bent the rules a little bit, haven't we?
2: As we usually do.
3: As we usually do. We've thought outside the box. That's how we like to think. So, Backholder Monday was last week.
2: Mm-hmm.
3: And this Monday, we are at Seatonburn Hotel. Which hotel?
2: Holiday Inn. Oh, yes, but it's a special announcement. It hasn't been disclosed yet.
3: It's a special announcement.
2: Yes, yeah.
3: We're there. But we're there.
2: Yeah.
3: So we'll be there.
2: Queen's coming up for Bex.
3: Bex, you suggested.
2: And we're going to get to see Bex today.
3: Yeah, we didn't see her last week.
2: Back.
3: I'm in love with my car. Bex. Well, that is a true fact. Bex, I am in love with my car.
2: Come also say happy birthday to our good friend Brian.
3: Brian Coulson.
2: It's his birthday today.
3: Fantastic medium.
2: Lovely man.
3: Lovely man.
2: Hope you have a lovely day, Brian.
3: One of our good friends.
2: So we've got Queen coming up for Bex, and we've got Tracy Chapman, Fast Car.
3: I love that song.
2: Ah, but you can't go fast. You can't go over the speed limit in your car because she beeps at you and tells you off.
3: She beeps.
2: So them 30, this is a 30-mile zone. Beep, beep, beep, beep.
3: Beep, beep, beep, beep, beep. I say, shut up.
2: So, and then we've got Prince Little Red Corvette.
3: Yeah. She's not red, by the way.
2: No, she's silver.
3: And she's not a Corvette.
2: But she's little. She's
3: a little car.

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1: Give us a ring with your requests. 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
2: And what is the theme? What is the theme?
1: The theme is cars. Because I've got a new car this week. But, you know, if you can fit it in if think outside the box.
2: Like we have. Which you will soon realise.
1: You'll soon realise, yeah. What we got next?
2: Urban Cookie Collective, the key.
1: The key, because
2: you have a car key.
1: This car doesn't have a key.
2: The secret is you push the button.
1: You push the button.
2: The key, the secret.
1: Yeah, and I keep trying to put it in the lock.
2: There's nowhere for you to put the key, that's the thing. Carly Simons,
1: yeah.
2: Coming around again, isn't it? Yeah.
1: And then the...
2: Belinda Carlisle. Heaven is a place on earth. I mean, it's genius.
1: Yeah.
2: Think outside the box, people.
1: And then what?

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1: A teenager has been charged with murdering a 15-year-old boy who was fatally stabbed at a house party in northeast London. Our reporter Ben Monse has the details.
2: Police were called to an address in Hackney on Monday evening following reports of disorder at a large gathering. 15-year-old Brian David Saldariaja was found with stab wounds and pronounced dead at the scene. The 16-year-old charged with his murder, who can't be named because of his age, is due to appear at Thames Magistrates Court.
1: Liverpool have sacked head coach Arne Slot after a disappointing defence of their Premier League title. The Dutchman leaves just a year after leading the Reds to victory, and the club say a search for his successor is already underway. Premier League winners Arsenal are just one game away from landing their first trophy on Europe's grandest stage. They face Champions League holders Paris Saint-Germain in the final in Budapest later. And a man from South London has become the first person in the world to complete 1,000 park runs. That's the latest from Radio News Hub. I'm Grace McIntosh.
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1: Cloudy with outbreaks of rain in Scotland and Northern Ireland. Plenty of sunshine for England and Wales. Highs of 28 degrees Celsius in the south and 24 in the north.
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5: Carpenters, yes.
4: Top of the World. And Steeler's Wheel.
5: Yes,
4: because you've got wheels on a car and you've got the driving wheel stuck in the middle. Here we go.

0: That's one of my favourite songs.
1: I love it. Are they a local? Were they from up here?
0: Oh, I don't know. Uh-huh. You normally know all these facts.
1: Let us know if you know.
0: So, what else do we use cars for?
1: Getting around.
0: Taxis? So yeah. We've got Joe Le Taxi. Now, we've got a friend called John, haven't we? And he's a taxi driver.
1: So we'll call him.
0: And we'll call him John Le Taxi. So that's Vanessa Paradis. And then we've got Shaggy with Carolina. And then we've got Neil Diamond with Sweet Caroline. You see, we're thinking outside the box, aren't we?
1: You're so clever.
2: Bienvenue chez Joe.

0: Rinkelko, Rinkelko, he'll sort you out without a doubt. Rinkelko, Rinkelko.
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0: visit.
1: And we're back.
0: We've got John from Johannesburg.
1: Oh, you look happy.
0: Oh, John, hello. He's asking about my new car.
1: Is he?
0: What colour is it? What breed is it? Oh, yes.
1: What breed is it?
0: It's a Suzuki Swift, and it's a 24 red.
1: She's a gorgeous looking girl.
0: And it's silver. Gorgeous.
1: Yeah, she is absolutely gorgeous.
0: Yes. I do have a few arguments with her because she's a stickler for keeping to the speed limit, you see.
1: Well, that's a good thing.
0: And she goes, beep, beep, beep, beep, beep.
1: Yes.
0: And I go, shut up.
1: She's very considerate.
0: But apart from that, I love her.
1: She's keeping you safe.
0: So, oh, she is.
1: When you've got a car and people want taken somewhere, what do we call it?
0: A lift.
1: A lift.
0: So I've got
1: Jerry Halliwell, lift me up.
0: Oh, you're
1: and then we've got
0: me.
1: Marty Robbins, a white sport coat and a pink
0: carnation. See, we've got the coin there.
1: See,
0: we like to think
1: there?
0: Outside the box. And that's what you love about we're, don't you? Bex is saying yes. Yes.

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1: Well, it's time for us to say goodbye.
2: Oh, we're going to leave Bex and Peggy in your capable.
1: So, what we've got coming up, we've got Joni Mitchell, Big Yellow Taxi.
2: Yeah, car related.
1: Taylor Swift.
2: Suzuki Swift.
1: Love Story, T-Rex Jeepster.
2: Yeah.
1: And Dolly Parton, Travelling Through. It's because you travel in a car. So, we'll see you next week.
2: See you next week.
1: And we'll hand you over to the lovely Bex.
2: Thank you. You too, Peggy.
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1: A 16-year-old has been charged with the murder of a 15-year-old boy who was stabbed after a fight broke out at a house party in northeast London. Grace McIntosh reports.
2: Officers were called to reports of a large gathering and people with machetes in Hackney on Monday evening. 15-year-old Brian David Saldariadja was found with stab wounds and pronounced dead at the scene. Police are appealing for witnesses and mobile phone footage as investigations into the incident continue.
1: Liverpool have sacked manager Arne Slot following 2 years in the role. The early favourite to replace him is 43-year-old Spaniard Andoni Iraola, the man who turned Bournemouth into a Premier League force. The government has welcomed a vote by Royal Mail workers to accept a deal on working arrangements and pay. Members of the Communication Workers Union backed an agreement on working arrangements by 65%. And a man from South London has become the first person in the world to complete 1,000 park runs. 43-year-old Darren Wood first took part in October 2004. From Radio News Hub, I'm Johnny Holmes.
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1: Further outbreaks of rain will move across the north and the west of the UK, but it will remain largely dry in the southeast. Mild for all, with lows of 13 degrees.
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welcome. I am back here. It is Bex on the Decks here at Coast Radio. Yes, how are you all? It is Saturday, the 30th of May, just past the hour. And guys, guess what? I'm live. I'm going to be here until 6 p.m. And it is hot, hot, hot. If you'd like to have your song request, please do get in touch and give me a ring. 01670 432107. Or you can drop me a message. WhatsApp 07858 429 316. I'm live in the studio with my little Miss Peggy. She's just looked at me, not impressed. Hello. A massive, massive thank you to the lovely Dawn and Maureen for their positive vibe show. Absolutely brilliant, as always. Even Peggy agrees, don't you, Peg? Absolutely. Okay, I'm going to kick off the top of the show now with Mr. Brightside, because it is quite bright out there.

that is Summer Sun, Texas. Because we're in the summer and it's sunny. Absolutely. I'd like to say a very big hello to my regular listeners. Hello to Sue, Steve, not Peggy, because she's already here. She's already sat with me right here. Very big hello to Tuppy, Elisa, Evan, Bob, Jill, Hannah, and a very, very big hello to Craig and Dawn, who are listening in. I tell you what, I have got a few requests coming already. This is brilliant. I love it. Send in your requests, guys. I love it. So, for Craig, I have got In the Summertime, Mungo Jerry, and Hudson Ford, Burn Baby Burn. And then for Dawn, I've got George Michael and Faith. And then for Steve, I've got Tumbling Dice by the Rolling Stones.

That's in the summertime, Mungo Jerry. I'd like to say a very big hello to somebody who's just tuned in. They are about to get out of the car, though. So I'll just very quickly say hello to Becca. She is just about to go into IKEA for a wardrobe. I don't know what, there is a song I'll have to play later for you, which you'll absolutely love. Lancashire Hot Pot, Sophia Ikea, you will love it. Right, okay, just before I go on to my next request, I didn't realise, time's going by so quickly. It's signpost time. The Ashington Rock Night is back. Yes, 31st of July, 2026. That is from 6:30, the classic rock night. And that's going to be at the Northern Social Club. What to expect? So they're back with a night of dedicated to you with music from the 70s, 80s era of rock. If you came to the 2024 and 2025 gigs, you'll know what to expect. It's a disco style rock night. Hope to see you all there with our special guest classic central DJ Phil, and it is £3 on the door, so that's one for your diaries. Okay, a couple of ads coming up and then we're going to continue with our requests that are coming in. We've got Hudson Ford, Burn Baby Burn.

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Tumbling Dice, Rolling Stones. Absolutely love that track. From 1972. Absolutely brilliant. I've kind of got a bit of an unplanned theme going on here because I had a few songs already on my playlist with the word summer in, and then I'm getting requests coming in for summer, and I'm like, I'm loving it. I am absolutely loving it. So if you want to get in touch, you can give me a call. I'm going to be in the studio until 6 p.m. You can call me on 01670 432107, drop me a text message or in WhatsApp on 07858 429 316, or email studio@coastradio.co.uk. don't forget, as always, it is Coast with a K. So Sue has asked for another brilliant track. This is Bryan Adams, of course, Summer of '69.

69, absolutely brilliant. Right, okay, my next signpost. This goes to the Wansbeck Wanderers Walking Football Club. They have three sessions per week and they are all about, you guessed it, walking and football. It's great fun. I go every Saturday morning. It is such a laugh. It really, really is. They are such a fantastic group of people. Now, they have a men's session every Monday between 6 o'clock and 7 o'clock. Then they have a mixed session, so men and women. That's the midweek session, Wednesday, 7 o'clock until 8 o'clock. And then on a Saturday morning, it's the ladies' session, which is 10 until 11.30. It's at the Josephine Butler campus in Ashington on the 3G pitch. Absolutely brilliant. If you want more information with regards to that, if you hop onto Facebook and type in Wansbeck Wanderers Walking Football Club, and it's really good. Like I say, you know, you didn't realise that you're exercising and having fun without exercising and having fun. It's great. It's great. You are, without thinking about it, should I say. Okay, I've got an ad coming up, and then it's the Loving Spoonful and Summer in the City.

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4: Well, it ain't Barracuda, man. But I think we got a hit record.

0: Yeah, so I'm going to play a few more summary kind of tracks, and then I'll go back to the usual playlist. Unless, guys, if you've got any requests that you would like for me to play, absolutely send them across. Now, the next signpost, this goes out to Woodhall Museum. Their annual Miners Picnic is back. On Saturday, the 13th of June, between 10 and 5, they have got their usual miners picnic. It's jam-packed family day out celebrating the coal miners' heritage. So there's quite a lot of information. So the picnic will begin with a special miners' memorial service at Woodhall Museum. The service will honour the miners who worked in Northumberland coal mines and remember those who sadly lost their lives in the industry. It's a particularly moving moment. This year will come from the Ashington and District Mail Voice Choir. Now, if you guys are regulars listening to Coast Radio, you will have heard them playing here a few times. They have been interviewed by the lovely On Air with Claire. Absolutely fantastic. So, if you want more information with regards to that, if you hop onto Facebook and type in Woodhall Museum, you can find all of the details about the picnic on there. Guaranteed to be a fantastic day out. Right, okay, so I thought with regards to a couple of like summer theme songs, I've got an ad coming up, and then we've got Brother Joe English Summer, and that's the one that's actually got the Durridge Bay. So from a local artist, Brother Joe, Durridge Bay is mentioned in that song, and then we have got Dodgy Staying Out for the Summer.
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0: So there's no news today at 5 o'clock, so I thought I would quickly sneak in a signpost before I continue. So the One Spec Community Links, they have posted their new Biggin Hub Thursday Club. It runs every Thursday, with it being a Thursday Club, between 1 and 3. You can drop in at any time during the afternoon. So go and join them for a fun-filled afternoon, including indoor sports like cornhole and curling. Oh, I don't know what curling is, but I've not heard of cornhole. You've got the quiz, there's tabletop activities, guest support services, and you get access to the library, the community garden and cafe. If you want more information with regards to that, I need to put my teeth back in. There we go. Just hop onto Facebook and type in One Spec Community Links and you can find all of the details available on there. Right, okay. So, I've got a couple of songs coming your way. The first one, this one is for my dog that's here with me in the studio. Yes, I am playing a dog. I am playing a tune for the dog. Yes, it's her favourite. Sa plan pour moi. I'm going to be playing that. And then I've got a request that's come in from Sue. And she has asked if I would play Joe Walsh Rocky Mountain Way. That is for Steve. And guys, don't forget, if you would like to have a song request, get in touch. That's it now, I think, for that this summer. Theme. I didn't even know. I just thought, oh, you know what? I'll put some summer songs on because it's nice. It can be whatever you like, of course. Get in touch. Give me a ring. Go 1670 432 107. 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Don't forget, as always, it is Coast with a K. So coming up, we have got Plastic Bertrand, Sa plan pour moi.
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0: Before that, we had Thin Lizzy, Waiting for an Alibi, and Joe Walsh, Rocky Mountain Way. Right, okay. So my next signpost, this one, goes out to the Northumberlandia Craft and Food Markets. It's going to be taking place Sunday the 7th of June, so a week tomorrow, and it's from 10 o'clock until 4 o'clock. So what can you expect? 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It runs on the first Sunday of the month. Since 2018, they continue to enjoy the beautiful setting of Northumberlandia near Cramlington. The first Sunday of the month event, which runs from April until November, providing two rows of tree-lined stalls which run the length of the woodland walk. The venue has an on-site cafe providing delicious hot food and drinks, a popular nature reserve to visit all year round, and such a fantastic backdrop for the stall holders that complement the venue. So there's quite a lot of information on there. If you'd like any more information, hop onto Facebook, type in Northumberlandia Craft and Food Market. You can find all of the details available on there. What on earth are you doing? If you didn't know, if you just tuned in, I've actually got my pooch in the studio with me. I've got Peggy. She's got two toys here that she's entertaining me with. We've got Lenny the lion and Ollie the octopus. Right, okay, guys, coming up next, I've got an ad, and then we've got Pink Courage, and then Gladys Knight and the Pips with a Midnight Train to Georgia.
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I am here. I do apologise. I was just on the phone. I had a phone call come through. Let me just pop my headphones back on. Here we go. I had a phone call come on. I didn't realise the time I had. Right, okay, guys, there is 10 minutes to get in touch with your song request, dedication and or shout outs. 10 minutes. 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Don't forget, it is Coast with a K. So yes, I was on the phone. The lovely Liz has called in and he has asked if I would play David Lee Roth, California Girls. Here we go, buddy, just for you.

already. I would like to say a very big thank you for everybody who has tuned in today. Thank you very much for getting in touch as well. Absolutely loved, loved, loved it, as always, as always. But guys, fear not, don't go anywhere, because I have set the jukebox to take you all the way up to the news at 6 o'clock, and then from 6 o'clock until 9, Missy B will be with us with her dance classics. Then from 9 o'clock until midnight, the Coast Essential mix with Kieran P, and then midnight until 3 a.m, Ben Mabon in the mix. So guys, do not touch that dial. Do not go anywhere. I will be back with you tomorrow for Back in Time with Bex, playing music from the 40s, 50s, 60s and 70s. So get your thinking caps on. What old songs you would like for me to play. But guys, don't forget, you can check out all of the shows that we have available here at coastradio.co.uk by going to our website, coastradio.co.uk. Hey, okay, that's it, guys. As always, thank you very much and keep it coast.

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1: Palace officials knew about Andrew Windsor sharing confidential information. A Thames Valley police investigation found that in 2020, a senior royal officer was given an archive of over 30,000 emails detailing the former prince's controversial dealings. A 16-year-old has been charged with the murder of a 15-year-old boy who was stabbed after a fight broke out at a house party in northeast London. Grace McIntosh reports.
2: Officers were called to reports of a large gathering and people with machetes in Hackney on Monday evening. 15-year-old Brian David Saldariadja was found with stab wounds and pronounced dead at the scene. Investigations into the incident continue.
1: Liverpool have sacked head coach Arne Slot after a disappointing defence of their Premier League title. Liverpool say a search for his successor is already underway. And a man from South London is about to become the first person in the world to complete 1,000 park runs. 43-year-old Darren Wood first took part in October 2004. From Radio News Hub, I'm Johnny Holmes.
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1: Further outbreaks of rain will move across the north and the west of the UK, but it will remain largely dry in the southeast. Mild for all, with lows of 13 degrees.

Saturday the 29th, 30th of May. Just a day out. Saturday night dance classics here on Course with me, Louise.

0: the 30th of May, Saturday. Remember, I'm not in the Asherton studio, I'm in my home studio, but you can get in contact via the Coast Radio Facebook page. Big hello to Glenda, she's tuned in. And different start this week.
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for my grandson. He's only 7 weeks old, but hopefully he's jumping around. I bet he's went to sleep, has he, Leanne? Haven't got any nursery rhymes.

Yeah, every Saturday at 6 or 9. We've got little bunnies. Remember, don't contact the studio because I ain't there. But you can get in contact via the Coast Radio Facebook page.

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45 minutes past seven. Members, well, stay tuned after me. We have Kevin K and these four central mix taking you up till midnight. Then we have Ben Maven in the mix from midnight to 2 a.m.

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will be stacked obviously till 9 o'clock. 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

0: She posts for FHM. She like my black LV. We spillin'.
1: It's that time again. 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
1: Malami, with Love Foundation UK on board. Banging track that. The solo version has one kind of weight to it, and it's stripped back, raw, searching, bringing Love Foundation in, and suddenly it has become a community behind it. It has history, but it's not an accident. That's how you want to start the show.

Heinz. Hello, Extended. Not the Martin Slavig one, not the Adele one, this one. And it does exactly what a Grace Out track should. It says hello, and you immediately feel at home. Navid Soli, J. Colo, familiar tracks by now on this show. And we're easing in today. This is Saturday, and Saturdays have a different kind of energy. A little more anticipation, a little more possibility. Let's build it up.

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1: AJ Sherrard, Heatwave, Nimble House Mix. And the name says it all, because the heat is starting to come. We are in mid-May. The sun is showing up, when it remembers to, obviously. And the festival season is about to go properly. Speaking of which, the UK dance chart this week, the Chemical Brothers Rego, back in the top three. That's the Chemical Brothers, Tom Rowlands and Ed Simons. Block rocking beats, the test galvanise, hey boy, hey girl, a legacy that spans 30 years. Re-entering the dance chart in 2026 with Rego, that is the sign of a truly great act. Time does not diminish them.

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1: Kama, tell me, into James Green, French Fry. If you've been with us over the last few weeks, you will recognise both of these. Kama is a track we keep coming back to because it keeps earning its place. James Green, still one of my picks for a name to watch. French Fry sounds like a throwaway title and lands like a headline track.

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Vinyl Lewis proud. Always the Sunset Mix. Now, I want you to take note of something, because Lewis Proud is going to appear three times in today's show. Three tracks, three different mixes, three different moods. This is the first, the Sunset Mix, and the name is exactly right. This is Late Afternoon Gold. 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

0: Errol Reed, China Black, How Deep Is Your Love, Beautiful Again, Stonebridge and King of Rosanna, and now 808 Beach and Bell Humble. Here's where the story ends, and now if that title rings a bell, you might be thinking, Sundays, the original, Here's Where the Story Ends from 1990. One of the defining indie records of the era, Harriet Wheeler's vocal, Unforgettable Byron and Aquarius, and 808 Beach have taken that energy and placed it inside a jazzy Rolling House framework. If you know the original, this will stop you. If you don't, you're about to discover something that's worth finding.
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and now Josh Falls Like a Prayer Extended. Madonna's original is one of the greatest pop records ever made. That's full stop. Controversial, spiritual and cinematic. It broke ground in 1989 and has never stopped resonating. Taking that on as a remix is an act of genuine audacity. Josh Fawes does not shy away from it. He builds something that respects every note from the original whilst giving it a completely new heartbeat. That takes courage. This earns its place.

Riders, back to Philosophy Sound. Adam J, alright, hour two of the Coast Central Mix. And if hour one was the sunset, hour two is where we settle into the night. Looser, deeper, more space between the notes.

Less. Terms and conditions and DOD and Hayley May. Closure. Now, DOD's worth talking about for a second. DOD, also known as Dylan O'Donoghue, is confirmed for Creamfields this August. But more than that, he co-wrote Satisfy, a brand new Calvin Harris track, alongside Jazzy and Theo Hutchcraft of Hurts. This track that's coming up very shortly in this mix, the connections in dance music run deeper than they look on the surface. Remember, DOD.

And here we go, Lewis Proud the second time, Power of Love, the Deep Love Mix. This is a separate one from Lewis Proud. On the 25th of April, we had the original mix. Today, we've got the Deep Love Mix, and the difference matters. This version goes further inside, less surface, more depth. Lewis Proud keeps finding new angles of his own music. That's a mark of a serious artist.

tracks that each know exactly what they are and deliver on it completely. No filler, nothing wasted. That is the standard of this show.

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1: August and Amelia Ali, Give Me a Call Someday. And now, this is the one I have been waiting to play today. Calvin Harris and Jazzy, Satisfied. Released last Friday on the 8th of May, 1 week old. Piano House, built for big stages and late afternoon sunshine. And I need to tell you about Jazzy, because if you only know her as a feature artist, you're missing the picture. Jazzy won Radio 1 Dance MC and Vocalist of the Year. That's this year's awards. She has co-written with DOD and Sonny Federa, and now she's on Calvin Harris's tracks. That sounds like summer in a song. Both of them are on Creamfields 2026 lineup. This is not a moment. This is a whole season. Calvin Harris told his followers in April, this summer is about to be historic. On the strength of Satisfy, he was.

Tiësto and Brianna Grey's Beautiful Places. And there is no more appropriate track to follow Calvin Harris with than this one, because Beautiful Places are exactly where this music belongs. And one beautiful piece in particular is 7 days away. BBC Radio 1 Big Weekend, Harrington Country Park, Sunderland, which is the 22nd to the 24th of May. That's next Friday. Fatboy Slim and Sonny Federa headline the opening night. Zara Larsson on Saturday, Olivia Dean closing it on Sunday. If you are going, you're about to have the best weekend of 2026. That is 10 minutes from the studio. We're right here, and we'll be talking about it all week. Yes, we can't keep enough of these banging tunes. We are dancing around the studio at the moment.

by Tiesto and Bianca Grace, Beautiful Places. Two tracks back to back that together constitute a statement about where dance music is right now. Joyful, melodic, summer ready. We are into the final hour of the Coast Central Mix on Coast Radio. Peppermint Heaven, Al, Chris Rock, Real World Dub, into any of Brazil. Fendi, this mix goes global. That's always the intention.

Navid Soul, Need You Like a Drug Extended. Now, Navid Soul has appeared twice in this mix now. I Want to Know Your Love in the first hour. Need You Like a Drug here. Two different songs, two different feelings. Same commitment of quality. That's a recurring theme on this show. Artists who keep showing up because they keep earning.

Love Foundation with Sugar. Charlie Big, Rubber Dub, HRS Together. That's the Daniel Dinsk remix. And now East End Dubs with Die Shikara Brothers. Face Bass Extended. And All the Gears Shift. Face Bass. The title is The Delivery Note. This is what the late stretch of the Saturday session sounds like. Deeper, more groove, less room to think. Just move with it.

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2: 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Ocean in Your Eyes. Inter Jessica Alice, Afters with the extended version. That title, Afters, the part of the night after the main event. But the music keeps going and the best conversations happen. That's where Afters lives. Jessica Alice understands exactly what club culture feels like from the inside. This is one of those people who stay.

Nels Van Zandt, Four Strings, Ron Van De Buchen, Forever View, Let It Rain, and now David Guetta. His second appearance in today's mix. This time with Showtek and Vasey Bad. Now, Vasey was also on track 9 today, On Me with Mind Electric. The same voice, two completely different worlds in the same mix. That is what a great featured artist does. They inhibit whatever you put them in. Guetta, Showtek, and DJ Susan, Rich Dietz, and Smith and Soren remix. This is Peak Hour Energy, even this late in the show.

Luna George, Turn Back Time. Now that's one of the great electronic pop acts of the last decade. You know you like it, White Noise. Best Be Believing, hearing them in a house mix.

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G Lover, Ready Steady Go, and we are in the final 60 seconds to build before the closing track.

And here we are, Lewis Proud for the third and final time today. No Limit, the Limitless Mix. We opened with Lewis on Always, the Sunset Mix, the beginning of the feeling. We came back to him in hour two with Power of Love, the Deep Love Mix, and Something More Interior. And now we close with No Limit, No Ceiling, No Walls, Just Forward. 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

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Big weekend Sunderland in 7 days. An incredible summer ahead. I'm Kieran P. Look after you.

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3: You're locked in to Bang Mate.

Please do not be alarmed. Remain calm. Do not attempt to leave the dance floor. The DJ booth is conducting a troubleshoot test of the entire system. Somehow, while the party was in progress, an unidentified frequency has been existing in the system for some time.

0: 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Brought to you by Dulux, bringing colour and your community together.
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